0: David Duke County. Reopen my case number.
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0: Negative, catch, you can clear this. 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
1: Okay.
0: 1 Charlie, 4 County secure.

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0: 59.5, also.
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0: If you could advise them and have a wheelchair on standby.

Longview 13 when on entry accident 14 and 10. 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The RP is any blue 2020 Honda CRV. The other is a black SUV. They're both going to be on the side of Tenant Way, and the other driver is talking to the RP. Not making the call, please.

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1: 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He's just taking a rest, waiting for a friend to pick him up. And he's going to go ahead and dismiss his way out of the hall. Call for 6-1 back in service.

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1: Go ahead.
0: Last Van Horn, Victor Adam Nora, Henry Ocean, Robert Nora. First T, Terry, and that's T-E-R-R-I. Middle L for Lynn, 0929-57, and again, that's California. I got a second, Washington.
1: I ran Chelsea Robinson. She's clear, Bell Drivers.
0: That's it, thank you.

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0: 6 Lincoln 9, can you log in service?
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0: Yeah, 6 George 2.
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0: 14-4, it's juvenile issue, area of Rocky Point Market.
1: 14-4.
0: We're speaking to juvenile that's trying to hitchhike. Wanted object on, weight male, about 10. 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

0: 十二床。You're right along this at the station.
1: 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Be there in a minute or two.

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0: Medic 61 from Control 1, respond 161 Leeming Avenue Northwest, number 210. All for check, 161 Leeming Avenue Northwest, number 210. Control clear, you can survive.
1: Oh, I'm running a welfare check on mother-in-law. So that family's been trying to contact her since about 2 this afternoon. She's not answering. Medical also en route. 161 Leeming, number 210.

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0: Delta Camera 3. The diesel Dodge truck, I don't have a plate yet. Olympia Place, Olympia Way.
1: Ready? Go ahead.
0: 3-2-4-5-8.

0: 10-4, love you. 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
0: Last phonetically is Robert, Ocean, Adam, Charles, Henry, versus Joseph, middle E, Eugene, date of birth 2-1-99.
1: Control and respond 1159 22nd, fire alarm 1159 22nd, control clear.

0: Sunny, 6-1 to hang up, area of 1150 Glenwood.
1: 6-1.
0: It was banned in, goes to voicemail and callbacks, no history with the number.
1: Copy, I'll drive through the area.

0: Eisenberg County. What was Bobby Jack's return?
1: East Claremont. Inactive convicted revoked person.
0: Receive. I'm clear of the 9.

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0: Southwest David Tube. Correction to door 2. Referencing the assault report on the board, they're requesting contact at the ED.
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0: 1830.

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0: RP, 6-year-old son's out of control, hitting himself and breaking things. RP does not break. DRP doesn't want him to be on my services at this time and doesn't know what else to do, wanting a phone call to start.

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1: I need to call you in a little bit if you're going to be free.
0: Hey,

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2: Copy. We finally came to a stop on the east side of the store, back to the corner.
1: Ricky. County 10101, we have an update. Our patient address would be 527 Tootle Park. So that a female did come out and say that the child was supposed to be napping and didn't seem concerned, they wanted her contacted and want a welfare check on the child.
2: Correct.
1: Abram, what's that, 530?

0: Maxim, can you run once on one other organ, please?
1: Go ahead.
0: Last to Lawrence, that's Lincoln, Adam, Union, Robert, Edward, Nora, Sam, first Patricia, middle J for Jan, date of birth is 07-07-1954. 6 years old, hang on out with him.
1: 6 years old.

0: Patricia Jean Lawrence, 77 to 54, white female, 57, 145, green and brown. Unconfirmed PD Woodland misdemeanor for DWS third bail, 500. Looks like she's got two of them.
1: Copy. She's bail shown suspended.
0: Confirm suspended, Oregon.
1: Copy. 6 a.m. to George 2. Can you send by the PD and confirm this?
2: Copy.
1: And 6 a.m. Kenny, can you find out from the jail if they'll take on her?

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1: 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One Nora status.
0: Good for Nora 1, you can disregard.
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0: 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Starting mileage will be 0.0.
1: This is 1-800.

0: 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Michael Garcia, born in 59, clear Watts, valid drivers.
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0: It's going to be a very tight driveway, and the driveway will be right before my the rear of my vehicle.
1: Greasy.
2: Be advised, their uncle's on scene, attempting to take belongings, and is intoxicated, trying to assault family members over a family member that passed away yesterday. 407 Spirit Lake Highway.
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3: Sure.
2: Received. 10-1 or 1. The RP advised that the male keeps saying, shut up or you know what I will do. He does have access to weapons, but there has been no direct threats with them.
3: Copy.
2: 1-1.
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1: 3 George.
0: 045, Mary Union Charles, going to be OB at Northeast Nichols.
1: Where is he?

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1: Go ahead.
0: Left of Daniels, with an S at the end. First Cameron, Charles, Adam, Mary, Edward, Robert, Ocean, Nora. Middle D for Deshaun, 11-8 of 2000.
1: Where is it?

0: 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Ending mileage?
1: 18.9.

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Sam 4 is on there. Sorry, Sam 3 registration. Charles and Charles 0923 Black 07 GMC Yukon March 2027 Bobby Chad Cohen all the way Longview.

0: whoever's behind me on Washington Way. I was right there at Washington Way and 18th on the call came out. I don't think I saw that car pass me.
1: I think they're out with a suspect vehicle. That's almost more.
0: We're out with a suspect here, but there's a little bit more going on. Apparently their concern is that there's a kid unbuckled in there driving without a license and no insurance, but the person who falls with an order is not present here.
1: You have a lot of outside 10-4 copying most of that.

0: I'm going to go contact the RP if you want to 3 George contact or cover them.
1: Yeah, we'll do.
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0: Bobby 373. I'm not sure if I have the right Tiffany or Kennedy Davis regarding the order information. I'm showing a not served order, but not with any of the parties mentioned. Just information.
1: Confirm that's what we're getting from these people over here.
0: Right. It doesn't mention those people at all in the order.
1: Two doors, two calls off. I'm clear. Same dispo.
2: Two doors, 219.9.

0: 3-10-4-1.
1: Go ahead.
0: I'm out at 227. Do they happen to give an apartment number?
1: No, I was looking forward to. Give me a second.

0: ahead.
1: Last of my spell, Charles Ocean William David Nora. First of Chad, Charles Henry Adam David, middle name is Adam, 011977, and that is who we are out with.
0: Perfect.
2: Center County, clear the others, change to a DOMD.

0: calling you. What was the name of the RP?
1: Hannah Walker.
0: Copy, I was 10 miles from the door.
1: I'm trying to reach him by phone, too.

0: Love you, Sam 4.
1: Go ahead.
0: They're not there yet. They're on their way. 2 minute ETA, Gray Ford.
1: Copy. Stand by.
0: Great.
2: Shannon really wants no drivers for going to Washington in orbit.
1: And outside, did she say a clear driver?
2: No drivers were torn, Washington and Oregon. Can I confirm the last name with you?
1: Copy. Go ahead.
2: I have Adam Norristan, Lincoln Mary, Ocean, Adam Roberts, Lincoln Ida, Nora Tom. Is that correct?
1: Negative. Break one.
3: June 2025.
1: North 5.
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0: 93, same information, possible domestic in progress.
1: 3 George.
0: 3 George, 257 20th Avenue, RP is not on scene, advises brothers drinking and causing issues at... we have a brother called Urson Albert, called on Snapchat, no further. Unknown assault, possible knives in the residence.
1: Copy, we'll have people clear in a second, I'll head that way.
0: Receipt.
2: 3104, 3 George. If that's OJ Albert on 20th, he's probably officer caution, multiple response. There was an order recently barring him from that location.
1: Come in, check his ear, and then we'll start coming away quickly.
3: Negative, West 4.
0: Order, it doesn't say specifically address. I'm looking through it now though.

0: 3 George Lumbee, just head outside when you're saying some of what you're saying. Did you run OJ Albert?
1: Yes.
2: Right. He's listed in order. He doesn't say specifically the address, just that he's protected or he's a respondent with a Marcy Ann. I don't see the 1039 information though, but based on history possible.
0: Copy that. Looks like the female has an address in CAD matching where I'm going, so

0: 3-3-3-4.
1: Go ahead.
0: Do you need us over there or anything from us?
1: I'm looking at an order right now. They said it was served earlier today. I'm just trying to look at it.
0: Copy, we're en route.

0: to expand 121 Mission Road, follow our response. 121 Mission Crest of Balboa, control and clear 1935.
1: Confirm that order with OJ and the female.
2: Yeah, I'm on the line. Stand by.

order includes 1,000 feet from protected person's residence, workplace, or vehicle, and it is a valid order.

0: ahead.
1: 900 Chestnut Street, a militia district. They removed the gas lock off it, needle and stuffed styrofoam into it. They have fire props to check for gas.
0: Copy.
2: South 9th, control clear 1937.

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1: Go ahead.
0: The other party mentioned in the call knows Esther and has 10-2-1 Frank. He has possible the problem. He's got code, the weapon, the Bolt 3 weapon on his charge.
1: Receive.

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I'm on route to 3 George from 8th Avenue, 1200 block.

0: 813 George, I'm code 1 unless you need me to expedite.
1: No, that's fine. Given the circumstances, I'm just parked up the road waiting.

0: 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George 1, do you want a second?
1: I'll be standing by until George 2 clears.
0: 1940.

0: Tower, 1324 3rd Avenue, Canterbury, Hummer's Bell Response, 1324 3rd Avenue, the Canterbury Chateau, room number 118, cross the Hudson River, control clear 1941.
1: Control, foot medic 845, I'm going to call 843 back and forth.
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0: 10-3.
1: Can you clarify for this court order? You say it was not served or has not been registered and served?
0: Through NBIC, while they both are showing not served, so if it was served today, we haven't had that updated yet.
1: Copy.
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0: 3 George. I don't have any impairments on either party. I'm looking for call history. Give me a moment.
1: We're thinking it's number one. We talked to some bystanders.
0: There was also previous at a 263 20th with the domestic, so...

0: Mommy 3, George. Information on pending possible message in progress. 348 25th Avenue, we had an open line, female screaming, stop, male screaming, line disconnected, sounded high violence for the call taker, physical.
1: Copy, from the

0: checking the resident, Tammy. She's expired license. No recent involvements with any domestics occurring. I'm checking another male with the same last associated 45-year-old.
1: Copy. Is this the proximity? Are we sure this is the house?
0: It's a residential landline, so it's the house. It's registered to Tammy.
1: Copy, Robin.
0: Sorry, George.

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1: 7-4.
0: Yeah, to Clam Elementary with an open door.
1: Center 4-9, can you check?

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1: I'm up to that level once. There's units clear on the road nearby, they can come check out all the units.

0: Utility 6-1 will be in after the station with first equipment.
1: Utility 6-1.
0: Control Utility 6-1, did the RV have an approximate size compared to just small?
1: She wasn't able to advise how big. She just said it was very small. Smoke was coming across the street.
0: Very

0: at the door.
1: Copy. 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
0: That was unreadable.
1: The female refused to speak with me. 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
0: Negative. I also have movement in the back shed from someone else.

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1: Copy.

0: Miami. The Lamy is for credit copy information. Possible DUI issue means Olive Way. White convertible Chrysler, Charles Victor Henry 0751, all over the roadway eastbound Ocean Beach, almost hit the curb.
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0: and Longmead at Graveyard Unit. That ATL-DUI is currently a red light, Ocean Beach and 30th, occupied by two males. Vehicle returns to Vancouver address.
1: We copy.
0: George Street.
1: 3 Lincoln, 3-3, I'm George 4, I'll be here.
0: 3 Lincoln, 3-3.

0: still going eastbound, high rate, passing the lake now, Ocean Beach and Pacific.
1: Correct, I just going to be 4050 West Side Highway, and I'll be out with them.

0: 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Monte George 4, turn land on Ocean Beach to Olympia Way or Kessler.
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0: for.
1: Olympia Way, Civic Circle to Ocean Beach is clear. I think they're south of this.

0: Thank you for stopping. Adam Ida, John 1240. We're currently in the South 4th and Catlin Street.
1: Proceed.
0: Georgia Delta, this will be the final stop location. I'll take a second routine. Vehicle occupied by 4.
1: Delta 2 George 1 to Cuddle, South 4th and Catlin.
2: George 1, Southwest 5th.
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4: Abram, Nichols, and Washington Way.
3: Mercy, one of the subjects mentioned does have a 1021 Frankfurt DOC. It's not the one that's in the order with the female whose residence this will be.
5: Or did something else happen? I missed that traffic.
3: No, you guys didn't close it. You patted it to go to this one. Is it handled?
5: Yeah, it has to just be handled for naps. It's not anything that we're taking action on.
3: Oh, copy.

0: 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Good morning.
1: You were broken. Who's off?
0: Medic 843 off duty. Medic 846 on duty.
1: Medic 843 off. I copy.
2: George 2 Kelso, wants and nerves on one.
3: Go ahead.
2: Two part last name, it's Pond Hill. Paul is from Nora, David. Second part, Henry, Ida, Lincoln, Lincoln. First of Stephanie, that's common with a PH. Middle L like Lincoln. Date of birth is 12/09 of 1996.

0: George 2, Stephanie's clear once, convicted, inactive, and not licensed eligible Washington. 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
0: Receive. 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
0: One abortion caution, violent tendencies, known to abuse drugs, escape risk. Running Brittany, i.e. Nicole, or 071596, white, female, 55172, brown, blue, Bogley, no forced entry, residential, out of semi.
1: Copy, will they confirm?
0: I'll check on that in a moment. Bond, 25,000. With additional on file, advise is known to resist.
1: Copy.
0: She's an additional from Oregon as well, unauthorized use of vehicle.
1: Copy. Are any of those extraditable?
0: I'll have to call on each of them.
1: Copy.
0: One of them does show Washington, Oregon. I just don't know if they'll actually come get them.
1: Copy. If we can check.
0: 2013.
2: Mommy 3 George 1, information about pending.
3: George 1, Florida 15.
2: There's a runaway from Best Place, occurred about now 30 ago. Female left on foot, probably towards her mother's house. Busing 12th and Winco area.
3: Copy, moving on it.
2: George

0: George, same four.
1: Nichols, Harding.
0: So you're on a citizen, so you're going to be clear momentarily. I was going to 2-3 with you.
1: I just got to get into the car. I'm just about to arrive.

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0: Out of Oregon, unauthorized use of vehicle, escape community custody. The Oregon felony is conformed to no bail.
1: Copy.
0: And the Iowa is out of extradition limits.
1: Copy.
0: 2019.

0: we'll be clear of Beth's place and doing an area check.
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2: Correction, 1209 North 1st Avenue, unknown problem response, 1209 North 1st Avenue, press of an ear and red pass, control clear 2024.
3: Sorry, copy information from Kelso Shoplift. 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Time delay about 3 ago. Couple ordered lots of food drink left without paying. Associated Black Chevy Trailblazer, Charles Mary David, 4386, last seen towards Target.

0: Alpha 2 George information, pending truck in progress, area of 201 South 10th Avenue.
1: Good.
0: Male and female crouched down in the bushes, took a needle out and a bag. She left on a bike heading towards Vine Street. Now there's two other males there with a dog. One's changing his clothes.
1: Copy, can hold it.
0: To George 2026.

0: let me.
1: LA.
0: I'll head towards Ocean Beach to see if maybe I can intercept them going west.
1: We're going to see if you need a plate again, or?
0: No, I have to call.
1: Perfect. County units, attempt to locate a vehicle involved in a theft of services from Fiesta Bonita. Break data. The black Chevrolet Trailblazer, Charles Mary David 4386, was last seen headed towards target past 5 to 10 from Fiesta Bonita. County Clerk, 2027.

0: went. They might be on Olympia, but I'm trying to catch up.
1: We came down Washington Way, so we'll go check Olympia.
0: Yeah, it's on Olympia. I can't see the plate yet. Stand by.

0: Officer Columbia. I have the vehicle plate matches. Try and stop it in the 2200 block of Ocean Beach after the light.
1: Repeat.
2: We'll be behind him.
1: Message.
0: George 3 Columbia, we're stopped 2430 Ocean Beach, occupied by 2.
1: Repeat.
3: Also to George.
2: Go ahead.
3: Longview has the vehicle stop, reference the Dynadash. Would you like me to call and collect more information, or?
2: I'll start towards the restaurant and determine if there's PC.
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0: Question of Adam Ebert, Edward Charles G. Princeton Jacob with a B Charles, Little Alpha Lee, 070186.
1: George Street.
0: Class of Davenport, David Adam Victor, Edward Nora Paul, Ocean Robert Tom, first of Heather, two part middle, first part L, Lee, second part A, and 0213 2000.
1: George Street.
2: About one. A firm. To you, George 2.
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0: The unit over there.
1: 3 George. Or I'm sorry, 2 George is en route to the restaurant now. Kelso unit en route to you.

0: Sisters on coming, stopping.
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0: It's going to be an obstructed plate on a silver Toyota Prius. Be a Chevron on Atlantic.
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0: just hold on for a check. South Africa, North 3. Time to check. Tommy 3 George 1, information on a couple pending details. First one, Monticello Hotel is male subject sleeping in a light green Geo Metro parked by a white van. They request CB trespass break. The second is a 911 call from Evergreen Frontier with a man advising that the staff won't give him his medication, won't feed him. We attempted to call the office, no one answered.
1: 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We're going to check that property.
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0: Tommy 3 George 4, information on pending disorderly just occurred.
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0: Racing 2120 Branch Creek Drive advised male in the area in a bicycle and a weed whacker was running into the RP's driver. He looked like he was going the RP's vehicle handle. RP challenged, he ran away acting erratic, westbound into the neighborhood. Hispanic male, black hair, mustache, black shirt, unknown color pants.
2: Go ahead.
3: Just hanging out in the cool grass. No medical issues. All this is equipment from this.
2: You told us to come.
0: Received.
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1: Thank you, 29. Central located Pulse DUI, northbound I-5, took exit 27, break for detail. A white Dodge four-door SUV, lane travel, unable to maintain speeds, took the exit, unknown direction of travel. Northbound I-5, exit 27, county clear, 1.

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1: Receive Kelso, 2 George 1. 2 George 2 to Cobble. Road hazard, Polk Street and Long Avenue.
2: George 1.
3: 2 George.
0: Georgia.
1: Polk Street and Long Avenue, a pine tree Fallon is sitting on a power line hanging into the road. We'll advise PUD.

0: Tudor's Custom in the area. 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Also in the area. George 4 area.
1: George 4.
0: Donut. 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

0: it's clear. You want me to call RP? Never.
1: Yeah, it was really low. 40.2, is that what I heard?
0: 0.0.
1: Receipt.
2: Park and ride, heading out on Lakeshore. Copy. Fisher's one, can you show me out with Tamra Schindel, the Lakeshore and Park?
0: Receipt.

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1: Also, pole number when you're ready.
2: Go ahead.
1: 70868.
2: Receive. And is the line compromised?
1: Doesn't appear to be. The tree is just resting on it.

0: Air Scouts, I'll be out with that locking disabled. Play when you're ready.
1: Go ahead.
0: Charles Edward Union 6784. Same look.
1: Proceed. Gusta 2 George, here's one.
0: Go ahead.
1: Expired civil 2002 Subaru Forester, February of 2026. Ronald Mitchell,

0: 8852 from Control One.
1: 8852.
0: The man we have on the line continues to say he's stuck in a hole, heated device, he's inside the residence. Would you like me to send fire?
2: Beauty crews en route. Do you want streets for the tree?
3: Sure, Scott. So it's going to be a single branch that snaps. It's hanging over the line. Doesn't look like there's any damage to the line, though. If Beauty can saw down that branch, then it's probably code for.
2: Proceed.
0: Mouse control clear 2111.

0: Alpha 2-20, you go full propulsion.
1: MSN code 4.
0: Full question, the PUD is requesting, is it on the bottom lines, and about how big is the bridge?
1: 2-George Kelso, that's affirmative, it's the bottom lines, and it's probably about a half foot, maybe less in diameter.
0: Thank you very much.
2: Frankie Tondo.

0: disabled.
1: Sorry, go again.
0: Are you still with us, walking disabled?
1: Yes.
0: 2114.
1: I'm about to clear. Do they need us to remain on scene?
0: They didn't specify. They have a crew on now that's in Rotho.
1: Are you sure that's not posing really any danger, so we can clear it out for now?
0: Received.

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1: 8852.
0: My partner upgraded to a Delta due to sound of breathing difficulties.
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1: CV1.
0: Is there a medic unit assigned on that call? If not, you'll need to send a medic if it's upgraded to a Delta.
1: There is not. We just have an AV unit. They just checked out on scene. I will send a medic unit.
0: Received.

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1: Boy, William Lincoln, 5406. Going to be the 200 block south of 4th.
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1: 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Kennel 1-Frank 2, data.
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0: but
1: I believe you're disorderly, ended up at 6200 block Willow Grove County. Is that what that's up?
0: Copy that. Do they need me cover? I'm at 38 OB.
1: They didn't request, they just advised. We can double check.
0: Yeah, let me know.
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0: 661, can you out of the vehicle?
1: Yes, sir.
0: Boy Robert David, 1542, be at Sinclair on Lesterbeck.
1: This one, this one.
2: Like Charles, date of birth is 01/19/1993. I'm code 4.
3: Repeat.
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0: George 2, Rebecca with a K-King, Clue 1, Split Drivers, Washington.
1: Copy, thank you.
0: 2122.
2: West of Baltimore, Toronto. Adam Lincoln Palm.
3: Yes.
2: Adam Marietta. Robert Adam North. Ocean. First is Davis. Middle A for Adam. Inverse 121492.
3: That's a table, 1214.

0: south. I'm clear with the warning.
1: Approach you.
2: Hi.
0: George 4.
2: County's now requesting a second at that 6200 Willow Grove.
0: Copy. Ocean Beach Lowe's. They want code 3.
2: The mail's just swirling in the background. I just said start a second. I think you're the closest unit. So code 3 for now until otherwise advised.
0: Copy that route.

102 Altamirano, Adam Lincoln Tom, Adam Mary Ida, Robert Adam Nora, Ocean David, Middle A Adam, 121492, no ones on the record.

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0: 26 County. You can close the community event and all units will be secured.
1: 25
0: 6 or 20 County, stopping.
1: This is one.
0: Obstructed plate on a white motorcycle. Two riders will be Pacific and Lewis River.
1: This is one, 25 6.

0: Rogers, One County. Registration, Washington.
1: This is one.
0: 3 Lincoln 9266. We'll be at Nampa.
1: This is one.
2: Possible trespass. Navy Residential Berg 286 26th Avenue, pending disinformation.
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0: 21027. Longview 304 and route code 3. Right. He invites no PC for the male subject.
1: Received. Everybody can cancel.
0: Received. Incoming can cancel. Would you like me to show you quick?

0: Yeah, I see the update.
1: And there's still a dispute at the original location, but the cell phone definitely moved.
0: Okay, I'm out at the original address, so advise.
1: 3613.

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1: Sam, can I be all the subject in front of the library?
0: Sam.
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3: The trespass that abandoned house.
4: South Pacific. 2-2-21-23.
3: Three and four. 46 OB. I was there earlier this year. It was UTL and E responsible info, but I didn't know it had sold, so that might have changed just for info. Copy that.

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2: 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I'll just check with them really quick.
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0: Delta, Charlie Stu 25 information. Carrie Ellen Harris, 02-1079, Whitefield 55. 200 Vaughn Blue, a non extraditable ferry to PO 600 male, Skamania, County Sheriff's Office break. Convicted inactive, clear drive was Washington.
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0: 3, George Lima BS, subject, they're right at the corner of Hudson and Olympia Way.
1: Copy.
0: They're not unresponsive. You can probably disregard any, they're just hanging out.
1: If I give some control and you can cancel part along for some. 85 just.

0: Last name Douglas, first of Rosalina, Robert Ocean, Sam, Adam Lincoln, Ida Nora Adam, A Adam, 090280.
1: A black Chevy Equinox blocking west side of Allen Street, sorry, westbound side. FEMA driver told the LP that it was on file at one point and that she got it out and is afraid to turn it back on. I'll stop file.
2: George on. George 2, South 4th and Cedar.

0: Kelso, 2 George.
1: 2 George.
0: When able, can you take a look at the pending threat just to hold time delay as about 15 now?

0: that sort of matched the description. My other call got dispatched on North First, about 300 block now.
1: Clearing these off the board.
0: April. I had eyes on a similar vehicle. It's probably closer to 100 block of North First now.
1: If you want to call the RP on that, I'll head towards the blocking.

0: Hold on.
1: One North, I'm standing by. What's going on? Block and disabled.
0: Run by Tom Fry.
2: Kelso 2 George, I was on an I-1, confirm you en route to the blocking and George 1's in the area of the 100 block of North Forged.

0: Kelso 2 George 1. What area did you see the vehicle in?
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0: on, engine 2-1's on scene, blocking westbound with KPD. No fire. We'll be out checking.
1: Engine 2-1, I copy you on scene, blocking westbound with KPD, no fire, out checking.

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0: Received.
2: Union Edward, Nora Tong, Edward Sam, versus Alessandro, Adam Lincoln, Edward Sam Sam, Adam Nora David, Robert Ocean, middle D for David, 0523-2011.
0: Beverly Miller, born in 34.
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0: 3 George.
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0: Go ahead.
3: Frank Mary William, 411. We'll be out with the motorhome.
0: George one.
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5: Pretty sure I'm behind the black van and county's call. It's going up Silver Lake now. Correction, Spear Lake Highway.
0: Back. Oklahoma expired November 2025 to an Edmir Zaman.
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0: George.
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0: Last of Hyatt, Henry, Ida, Adam, Tom, Tom. First of Christina, King, Robert, Ida, Sam, Tom, Ida, Nora, Adam. Middle D, David, date of birth 10-10-1989.
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1: George was.
2: Oregon plate 135, Mary Queen Adam.
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3: Received, zero to one. 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
2: Copy.
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1: Go ahead.
0: Last of Poitra, Paul Oceanida, Tom Robert Adam. First of Janetta, John Adam Edward, Nora Nora, Edward Tom Tom, Edward. Middle L Lincoln, Edward 2, 10, 1994.
1: George.

0: Tommy George 4. 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
1: Maurice,

0: CK1 engine 8, 1 ladder 8, 1 engine 8, 2 from control, respond 4732 Ocean Beach Highway for a brush fire. 4732 Ocean Beach Highway, cross of 48th and 46th, control clear 2202.
1: Control 1, Chief 8100.
0: Chief 81, this did start off as a reported structural fire downgraded to a brush fire. Would you like me to continue the full bounce?
1: You can continue engine 82 and ladder 81, cancel engine
0: 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Canceling engine 81.
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0: Across the street from this address, reports of a large brush fire. RP seeing lots of sparks and smoke coming from the backyard. It's about 10 feet from a residence. 4732 Ocean Beach Highway.
1: Thank you, 331.
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0: 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Is this sounding more like a backyard burn now?
1: Affirmative. 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
0: Thank you. I just missed the Tom.

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0: Charles Nora Tom 7232.
1: Perfect. Mommy George, you're returning.

0: Control 1, Chief Anyone.
1: Go ahead.
0: I have an address update for you when you're ready.
1: Go ahead.
0: 2142. That'll put it in the county. It's a Cal 2 call, but we can handle it. It's a small backyard burn. We're out. Subject.
1: I copy.
2: Trespass 3 years if you'll just notify records to edit it.
1: Star 2. Star 2 to clarify, it's Curtis, is that correct?
2: Can you hear me? Sir, I'm sorry, yeah, 3 years.

0: Epsilon, so I'm getting lots of feedback. That's Jeffrey Anderson.
1: Read it.
2: I'm going to be clear that I'm going to be
3: this one, Angela.
4: Five in Bob County, be able to vehicle Alliance Pride Park.
3: Five.
4: Plate's going to be 735, Young David.
3: Five, plane 2-1.

0: George and Longview. 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Race it.
1: Approved, burned. The homeowners were notified of what the rules were in the county. We'll be back in service.
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0: towards T Longview, I'm clear, number 9. George 2.
1: George 1 Longview. I'm out with the mail, Hudson side of Safeway.
0: George 1. George 2 is out with that.
2: George 4, clear 9.

0: customer.
1: You show me out with a dead cat in the roadway at the Eagles. I'm going to be moving it.
0: That's 5-20-70.
2: George to Kabul, domestic in progress, 204 North 5th Avenue.
3: George wrong.
4: 2 George.
2: The LP is advising that there's a screaming match between an adult, maybe a forced of Katie, and a 15-year-old unknown relation between the two. No weapons, no intoxication, and no assaults. 204 North 5th Avenue.
3: George wrong.
2: And Kelsey 2-1, the LP is stating that this is a sober living house of some kind, and that the female was saying she's going to call law enforcement and have the LP kicked out. We'll get them for them.
3: Copy. You show me arriving.
2: 2-1.

0: want you to change call type. Go ahead. I'm racing. Michelle Kozad of 72 is Quaywatts, convicted, active, and not licensed outlets of Washington.
1: Copy, I'm out with her.
0: 22-19.
2: Five County, I moved out of the roadway, clear of the name.
3: That's 5-20-19.

0: 256, Sam.
1: The name Juvenile Cody Bolal Basham of 2011 is clear once, no drive was record, Washington.
2: Copy.
1: 2220.
3: I don't know if county's got her as a runaway, but I've got Brooklyn down by the Mobile Court here at the river, McMinimum.
2: 7-4-20-8-20. Think she was entered.
3: Copy that.
4: That's Brooklyn Canales, yeah, she's entered as a runaway.

George 1 Longview, stop me. George 1. Charles William Nora, 9256, will be 10 and 15. George 1.

0: LaPorte County. 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
1: It's on the board.
2: Six, one, Kenny, you can clear the other unit. So I close this out.
1: This one, 2-3-4.

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0: 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I'll be clear. Number 6.
1: Delta 2-1 staff.
2: That's what we need.
1: 20-20.
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0: Center 4.
1: 7.2.
0: 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County 103, can you cover 1024 domestic? 4636 Ocean Beach Highway. 103. For a language barrier, RP is advising there is somebody on scene intoxicated and causing a disturbance, possibly a saline.

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0: 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Allen Street Bridge is clear.
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Edwards, 9879, 30 North.

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0: 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He got a phone call from a friend of Jordan's. 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

0: Flying 3, George.
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0: The lat long return from Verizon Wireless. It is within 365 meters, but it does put him close to that area.
1: Copy that.

0: gave me a one-time ping location. They did not advise I can get that information going if they need it.
1: Yeah, he might have pinged off a tower on the way to the bridge where he friend just said he is.
0: Right, it's Verizon's always going to be close to tower location within a pretty big radius.
1: George 43, George, I'm going to continue.

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0: 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Possible DUI. Parked in the parking lot just in front of the tattoo shop. 14th Hemlock.
1: George 1.

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1: George 1.
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4: 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We'll just slow roll your guys' thing.
0: She parked behind us and pinned it in, she's passed out.
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0: McDonald Pannoni, I'll be at the pump.
1: Copy. We're at the base now.
2: We had a subject who was slumped behind the wheel. He hit a curb, a possible DUI near the tattoo shop. We have law enforcement on scene. They're requesting you code 2.
1: She's just waking up now. She's alert and conscious, breathing.
2: Copy.
3: She wouldn't even wake up through a window break and multiple attempts to rouse her, so we don't know what's going on.
1: Doors.
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4: 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Charles William Nora, 9614.
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1: Copy. I think based on the quick pass I had, that's going to be who we're looking for.
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1: Yes, sir.

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1: 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Charles M. Tom, 4616, Snowflow, 2022, Hyundai Kona, April 2027, Christina Castillo, 7th Avenue, Longview.
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1: 6174.

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1: Good.
0: Correct address would be 1908.

0: Charlie George 4. The first letter again, please.
1: Edward.
0: George 4.
1: Francis 45.
0: The serial number I copied, Edward Nora Mary 237.

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0: Appreciate it. To George Kelso, can you see if you can locate that responsible and try calling?

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0: David 88272 Frank will be Lakeshore and Islander.
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1: Go ahead.
0: 693, Mary, David, Mary, second.
1: Good.
0: Boy over Zebra, 03250.
1: Received and on the line with the passenger responsible. George 4, nothing on the AAA.
2: Copy. I'll meet you down there.
1: Long Beach Side, St. John of ITA, please.
3: Starship.
1: Steve, is his name Jason Michael?
4: Hey, from?
1: He was named as responsible by the 40M on the phone with him.

0: individuals one. They have those registrations if you'd like. I have those returns if you would like.
1: You can hold it. I just talked to him. He said they live downstairs and that door always causes issues. Should be good for.
0: Received in Russ, the responsible from February, identified him as being unseen appropriately as well.
1: Copy.
0: Which is yours?
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2: 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Does he need us to clear the building?

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0: 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He's on a clearance. It shouldn't be much longer, but he needs to take care of his partner.
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0: Columbia. Is that for me?
1: 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The bridge as well.

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1: 6
0: SIM. It's going to be I-5 northbound, just south of the 27 exit. 6
1: SIM.
0: It's a truck off the roadway. Looks like a guy trying to load a motorcycle on a trailer. Don't have a registration visible yet.
1: 6 SIM.
2: I'm counting, I'll be clear warning, and show me a route to cover him.
1: 6 Georgia.
3: Police kids smoking marijuana in a sedan in the Mark Morris parking lot for about the last 20. They're running around playing music and laughing. No medical need, just concerned the driver may have even impaired. 6 Georgia.

0: 1, do you want a cover unit?
1: Yeah, routine.
0: Mommy, George 3, can you cover George 1 for a possible drug violation, Mark Morris?
2: Right around.
0: Receive.

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0: Yeah, I thought I might dodge out here.
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0: 1 Charles, 6 Robert, Robert 7, George Tom, 2 Henry, Sam 5, 03008. It should be a white Dodge truck.
1: Recheck.
2: Good. Those parties are moving along. I logged the plates. I'll be out with the actual sedan, I think. Looks like maybe the RP is out here. Copy. Log the plate. Go ahead. Charles Paul Frank 1714.

0: Western, kind of that clear on a 2017 Ram 150, showing expired 5 of 25 and vehicle sold out of Estacada.
1: Copy. If you just make sure it's attached to the call, please.
0: Paper.
1: You know, we're going to be out with Jeff Sandercock, the registered owner of the Trailblazer, for the plate that I gave.
0: Received.

0: Charlie 6M.
1: Good.
0: Jeff, Standard Papua N 76. Claire wants convicted. Driver is not license eligible.
1: 6M.
0: 2336.
1: And we have state on some of this as well.
0: Thank you.
2: 6-1, Kenny, did we give you the motorcycle, please?
0: Negative, go ahead.
2: 3 Edward, 1343.

0: County 6 George, when you're returning on the motorcycle. That's kind of that clear on a brown 86 Yamaha expired. 2 of 22, Dennis Matney out of Cougar. 2337.
1: What was the make and model again?
0: It's showing an 86 Yamaha XVZ13.
1: Copy.

0: Whitney County. This is going to be a Hondo. You check the VIN, all Western.
1: Go ahead.
0: John Henry 2, called Charles 2, 136, 3 Mary 4, 014 85.
1: Receive.

0: County, 6 George 1, your return. Running at all westerns at Pensac Clear on a 2003 Honda VT6, showing expired 8 of 17, vehicle sold, Portland, Oregon.
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1: Go ahead.
0: He's been advised to remove his license plates from these vehicles and to call for a ride. It'll be clear for 5 to 8.
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0: George 4.

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0: Unlicensed white Ford Fusion, being that 2200 block, close to the road.
1: Racing.

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0: Comes back clear on a white 2010 Ford Fusion, showing expired 8 of 21 to Justin Crossan, sold 8 of 23 to Northwest Motors in Sandy, Oregon.
1: Copy. Check once, driver's on one.
0: Go ahead.
1: Last Wilkerson, William Knight on Lincoln, King Edward Robert, Sam Ocean Nora, first up Sheila, Sam Henry Edward, Ida Lincoln Adam, middle M for Mary, 0409, 1960.

0: 26 George 1, Sheila's, clear once convicted, inactive, drivers not licensed, eligible.
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0: County 575, routine status.
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0: 7 Nora 4, routine status.
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0: Midnight 01.

0: County 575, Welfare Check, Red Canoe.
1: 575.
0: RB's advising there's a male face down in the grass at the entrance of Red Canoe. He appears to be wearing all black. Red Canoe.
1: I believe it's going to be Bobby Jack currently. Contact us earlier. I'll be in route.
0: Right here.

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2: Last, phonetically, Lincoln, Adam, Robert, Union, Edward. First is Sean, that's Sam, Edward, Adam, Nora, little M, like Mary. Date of birth is 12/27 of 1989.

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0: Starship.
2: Charles William Nora, 8720, will be in the 100 block of Fisher's Lane.
0: Starship.
3: Five, I'll be out with the mail.
0: Five, 10-5.

Sparks, Nick Alpha. I'm code 4, I'm out of the roof. He is showing suspended second degree.

0: 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Start me another 10.
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0: Nora 4, Nora 2, we can cover.
1: I'm 40 North Hall, that way as well.
2: Let's go, Kenny, 171.
0: Go ahead.
2: That's a Kruger, King, Robert, Union, George, Edward, Robert, there's a William, Cummins, Belly, Mills, and Conrad, 1217, 80.
0: Where is he?

0: Keep the one letter. I want some control on the phone. 364 Oregon Way. Fire left. 364 Oregon Way. U-Haul. Control request. Service.
1: Is this still eligible?

0: I'd say the note that the jail will take. Were we still confirming?
1: I just got a call from records. It is confirmed.
0: Copy, thank you.
1: Here is your name.

0: from here. He came from Longview and is trying to get back, requesting a ride. I don't have any way to put a bicycle in my car. Is that something County can help with or no?
1: County 1R2, can you advise?
2: Probably not going to fit.
0: That's what I figured.

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1: Go ahead.
0: Do you want us to continue?
1: Negative, I'm 4, thank you.
0: 1 North 4.
2: County copy.

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1: Ladder 1.
0: Ladder 8-1's on scene. I think showing we'll be out investigating.
1: Ladder 1 on scene, nothing showing out investigating. That's okay.

0: 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George, are you clear for a phone call?
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0: Unable to find any problem. The fire alarm's not sounding. 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But we did a drive through and a walk around and found no problems. I'm clear.
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0: Dodge 1.
1: Go ahead. I'm clearing this call.
0: 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When you have a moment, I have a pending welfare check at the Motel 6.
1: Copy. 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

0: loud. Running both of the parties, the females. One of the female has a 2-1 out of Longview for DUI.
1: Copy. Which one?
0: Brianna. I believe it's the sister.
1: Copy.
2: George, got something around to cover.
0: George.
3: George, we can close this. Number one, I'm in route as well.
0: George.

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0: David 60303, David.
1: Search one is coming back clear on a blue 1996 Dodge Ram showing 5 of 26 to Brianna Nyberg of Ostrander.
0: Copy. I'll be on the back side of the motel.
1: Search one.
2: George Duke Coastal, I'm arriving.

0: Go ahead.
1: We're in contact with Shannon. Can you confirm the 21 Mary on Brianna?

0: confirm. Can I go with full details?
1: Go ahead.
0: Running Brianna and Nyberg, date of birth 12/19/02, white female, 5'5", 185, brown, undefined misdemeanor. Correction, confirmed misdemeanor out of Longview for DUI. I'm on a bail, 2000.
1: Appreciate it.

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0: Seven six point four.

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0: Voy Zebra X-ray 6276. Going to be 200 block Oregon Way, southbound.
1: 3 George.

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1: Street.
2: 632.
1: And the last 5 RP advised heard what sounded like a vehicle accident. Unknown occupants, unknown injury. Advising at Columbia Bank, the RP has not gone out and checked. We're trying to gather further. 782 Borgs.
2: 632.

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1: Racing.
0: Church 1 County, Rabbit.
1: 6 Church 1.

0: the 1 and 82. 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
1: I'm going to check the NUA side right up by that gate. I'm assuming it's probably off NUA, just attached to Memorial Park. So log us in on a different vehicle.
0: Go ahead.
1: 1 George Charles, Paul Young Adam, Edward King X-ray, Nora Zebra 1613. 9-8.

0: 96 short one. Just information, the Toyota Corolla plate you ran is registered to 777 Gork Street. Per Rapid SOS, that's where our RP was calling from. Sound is possibly 26.
1: 6 short, can I check once and drivers on one?
0: Good.
1: Last of Scott, Sam Charles Ocean, Tom Tom, first of Cora, Charles Ocean Robert Adam, E. Edward, 10/29 of 2004.
0: Where are you?

0: update on the information. I have a second caller advising it's a two-car head-on.
1: Receive any ID and number of patients?
0: Still attempting to get further information.
1: Receive.
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3: 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I see a bunch of lights up around the bend. Looks like fire showing up.
2: Copy. It looks like it's just east of the intersection off the roadway.
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0: 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Are they needed?
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0: Receive.
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3: 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Well, the first thing's long.
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6: 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Could be involved in Silverado knocking on doors?
0: Negative, no local.
6: Copy.
2: Marie, I believe it could possibly be State Patrol. Do you want them to respond that way, or are you guys okay with it?
7: Yeah, if they're going to respond this way, we'll figure it out. Time to use that. If it's their jurisdiction, they can check on it.
0: I'll see. Second caller on scene.

0: car's burned out, so no head on with this one. I'm walking back to the truck now.
1: Vehicle involved, is that correct?
2: Thank you. 845, that is correct. There is another vehicle off to the side of the road for the tow truck driver that's been there since yesterday.

0: 16 for now. We're trying to figure out what's going on.
1: Copy. Set up east of where you guys are.

0: this for it.
1: Go ahead, I'll see.
2: Advisor, you should be responding. They're gonna dispatch it and go ahead.
0: Blessing Hernandez, first ring window, it's Robert Edward Young, Mary Union Nora, David Ocean, 66 of 64, and he's admitting 26.
2: Copy, Elsa.
0: Go ahead.
2: There is a pending commercial alarm activation, Commerce Avenue at Pietros.
0: Copy, we'll get to it again. And you got registration for vehicle.
2: Go ahead.
0: I'm Young John, 1245.

0: Tommy 3, George. Her name is Clear Valid. 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Three, George.
1: Did you log a Subaru plate, sir?
2: I did not.
1: Should log me a plate?
0: Go.
1: Charles Lincoln, Adam 4988.
0: Charge you.
3: Sir, it looked like he hit that car on the side of the road and the guardrail did damage. Kind of just consistent with a guardrail strike.
2: I think he swiped the side of this just a little.
3: Racing. Sounds like the car on the side of the road has just been abandoned there for a while. I didn't get a good look at it.
2: Yeah, it looks like it caught fire. It's burned out.
1: Has a Longview tow tag on it.
3: Copy.
1: Chance County, log a PPG.
0: Go ahead.
1: Point 207.
0: Copy, point 207, 119.
2: Copy. Can you see if it was involved in like a fire over the last week?
0: Receive.
4: Day 305, long units. We have a record with that plate. A vehicle fire on the 11th.
1: Six first, two county, one in custody for DUI.
0: One in custody, 120.

0: So tonight's vehicle struck another vehicle that was from a previous accident, which is probably why we got those strange reports. I'm clear.
1: I see one, 22.

0: Well, you were code 4, but where was he coming from?
1: I'm not sure, I'll ask.
2: State 315, we're passing Washington Way now.
0: Copy, let me.

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1: Engine
0: 2. 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Engine 2 is back in service. Turn over to LPD.
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0: 6, George 2.
1: Sorry about the feedback. Transporting 1-2-4 back to the office for the test. Starting.
0: Go ahead.
1: 4-2-3-6-4.2.

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0: 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They should have the road cleared up here in a few minutes. The tow's already on scene.
1: Received, all clear.

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0: 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It's got a temporary plate. I can't see on the back. 30 southbound.
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1: 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George 2 low. 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
2: Good.
0: Charles William King, 7783.
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0: America. 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
1: One more.
2: 704 is Alpha 1 North.
1: 7 Alpha.

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1: One other.
0: So, wait, this will be okay. You play the

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0: Charles Mary David, 4487 2100 Washington Way, the church.
1: Three charge. George 3, Switzerland. George 3.

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0: Les McElroy, Mary Charles Edward, Lincoln Robert Ocean Young. First of Ashley, Adam Sam Henry, Lincoln Edward Young, middle M for Marie, 117 and 92.
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1: Copy.
0: 222.

0: RP's reporting that there's a male at this address who insists his girlfriend is there. He's 2'6", currently at the door banging on. I believe it's OJ from earlier.
1: 4-6. 4-6.
2: You just responded. It'll be OJ Albert. We have been told he's 2'6 and pretty aggressive, not very compliant with us.
1: 4-3, copy.
3: George 4 from LPD. George 1 from LPD.
0: Receiving, he is outside kicking a neighbor's car at the time. Unknown weapons, read any description of him.
1: George 3.
2: 3 George Zombie, I'm in route as well, 20th in Cypress. I believe the girlfriend he's looking for, he has a order with.
0: Yeah, it was the one from earlier that is active and currently he is in an order with her.

0: is responding. White shirt, sweatpants, Islander male, dark braids. He's running around, apparently intoxicated in the front.
1: George 3 in the air.
0: George 3.
2: Hold short for a sec, let me get to you, just in case.
1: Racing

0: 3 doors lobby in the area, coming down 300 block Cypress.
1: Receipt.
0: George Foot lobby.
1: Yeah.
0: An RP related protective parties at the house.
1: Yeah, my partner tried to ask. She don't know who her name is or who the female is.
0: That residence listed on the order.

0: emailed the address, 257 20th Avenue, and when it was confirmed earlier by records, it's 1,000 feet of her residence.
1: Someone on the scene on the earlier call said he or she was staying with some friend somewhere, didn't say where.

0: George Jr. and I are out on foot in the area looking for him. We don't see him.
1: Perfect.
0: What was he wearing?
1: They advised white shirt, sweatpants.
2: Cody, stay on Alabama. I'm going to go down and hold her.

0: that loose containment north and south of you.
1: That's fine. We don't have a whole lot other than what we see on dispatch so far, so. Charlie McCollum, if you can get the witness to point out what car he was kicking, maybe there's damage.
2: Yeah, I have the car. The bumper is kind of falling off, but she doesn't know if it's new or not, so I'm going to try and contact the RO.
1: We're at suspicion for Malmesh at this point at the least, so if we see him, we can stop and detain him.
2: Charles William Adams, 2271.
3: Where is it?
1: Appreciate him, Alvin. Was that unoccupied or out with horse?
2: Geez, that's from last night. Butler, I think that damage is probably from the railroad tracks then.

0: got damage from last night. They're saying there's nothing new.
1: Copy, I think we've lost our suspicion from our mission on it. I think we should try to find it, contact and see what's going on, but I don't think we have a whole lot more than that.
0: Affirm.
1: Containment went to break and rode from East Baltimore, the alleys over the beach.
0: Yeah, come. And just confirm the protective party is not at that residence.
1: It's affirmative. Not here. I don't know where the protected is, and I think he doesn't have a clue either.

Georgia units. We should probably spend a little time out here looking. I'm just wondering if he's bouncing around households, contacting different families, and we're going to get another flare up here in a minute.

0: did you want the harassment cleared or just clear the area of the other call?
1: Cleared off the other call. I don't believe I should have gotten attached to the harassment.
0: Received, I'll put it back in pending. 249.
1: Thank you.

0: County 1R4, juvenile complaint, 1600 North Pacific Avenue.
1: R4.
0: RP is advising his dog's alerted to activity at the house just north of his. He looked outside, saw three teenage juveniles on foot going towards Barnes Elementary. Unknown what they were doing, unknown description. 1600 North Pacific Avenue.
1: R4.

3 George 2 call sign. What? 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
0: Texas. 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

0: 73 George shares the harassment report requesting to speak to a sergeant. Longview area.
1: Copy.
0: Research.
1: Fight number.
2: Go ahead.
1: 376-446-61. Last of Harold.
2: Received also.
1: Go ahead.
2: Can you confirm your location?
1: 1100 block East Frontage.
2: Received, that's not showing as a location.
1: Copy. How about 1000 block East Frontage, just north of the PD?
2: Received.
3: George 2, Calso. I'm in the area.

0: Victor Zombie out, phone mail.
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0: Male dressed in all black with his hood up. He's walking behind the Wheeler Baptist Church.
1: Missing.
2: George T from 15.
1: George.

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0: Loss of Ford, like the truck, First Francis, Frank Robert Adam, Nora Charles Ida Sam, Middle Age Harold, 11-19-63.
1: Free George. George
2: 2000.
1: George.
0: He's walking off the property. I'm just seeing if he's clear.

0: plumbing, and Three George, he's got 210 to him, Mary's non extraditable, and he's an RSO listed in order.
1: Receive, I'll be clear to contact. He's back on the roadway.
0: Receive.

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1: Good.
0: We've clue on, clue drive with corrective lenses, Washington, but Spillman has a low flag, just active civil process. I don't have access to read what that is.
1: Copy, I'll try and check.
0: Received, and I'll check with records, make sure it's not any wanted flag.

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0: One Norfolk County, I'll be out with one.
1: One Norfolk.
0: North Lot at the Hall of Justice.

0: Can you check Stillman for a Brittany Mortensen Hancock or similar?
1: A for a minute, if I remember correctly, she has 390.
0: Bridget, that's who we're out with.

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1: That subject that County is out with has been having a lot of 2-2 issues the last week, just for info.
0: Bridget.

0: tell anyone. I was like,
1: no, go ahead.
0: Longer did advise females been having a lot of tattoo history this last week, and her 39 info is resist fights mental and is known to carry many knives.
1: Copy.
0: And she does show a 2-1 sprank out of Oregon listed in an order drivers surrendered out of state.
1: Can you confirm on the 2-1 sprank?
0: Check and advise.

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0: 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Can you check Spillman for one?
1: Go ahead.
0: 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I don't have a date of birth for you.
1: Received on the line with a call and then I went.

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1: Copy, thank you. 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
0: 6 George 2.
1: 6 George 2.
0: 420.

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1: 6, George 2.
0: It's an audible bird alarm. Zone 5, ballroom east door at 412. They're still attempting responsible. 1020 Atlantic.

0: 6-2, 6-1. You can probably disregard east side secure.
1: Copy, yeah, I just looked at the west side. 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

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I'll be back out with Brandon and one other, the 100 block of Catlin.

0: Horseshoe Delta. Good. What was the name of the female that County was out with in the north earlier today?
1: Check button.
0: Mortensen. Cap Hancock.
1: And Kelsey 2-George-2, she is 10-3-9.
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0: Receive advice, a large branch fell into the roadway blocking all lanes right in front of the library by the Rose Garden.
1: Received, I'll be in route.
0: Received, do you need addition?
2: George 2, George 1, I'm right there, I'll handle it.
1: Received, thank you.
2: George 1, George 2, Longview.
0: Good.
2: Well, I'll get that in a minute. I'm out with a wrong way driver to the Civic Center. Log a plate.
0: Good.
2: Charles Union William, 8186.
0: Receive, you on a second.
3: I'm code 12 for now, I'll advise.

0: 24, I'll be interrupting the alarm. 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
1: Copy, George Lining Tower at Burger King for the alarm activation.
0: Hey, from LPD.
2: George 3, George 1.
0: Go ahead.
2: Yeah, I'll probably need you. Large branch, we're not moving it, but we're going to have to shut this down.
0: Copy.
1: Line 3.
2: George 3, George 1, can you grab a bunch of cones?
0: McDonald, can you cover penalty for the alarm?
3: Aver.
2: George, G Longview.
3: Go ahead.
2: You're going to have to call out city for this. This large branch is completely blocking.
1: He's in your wrong way, driver. Are you clear that, or...?
2: Yeah, it was related to this, and actually there's four branches down.

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1: Go ahead.
0: We checked in Washington when we reached the Civic Center, and then right before the turn here, that should force everybody to Washington Way and through LCC. That'll work.
1: Received. I'll grab some cones and be en route.

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0: Jackson Bombing, you're allowing me some information on Penny Reckless, Morse Parkway, Sunset Village, break for details. Older beat up, small red car with loud exhaust, but by every 30 to 60 minutes since 10 p.m., disturbing residents, leaves the driver lives nearby because it slows there. 120 Morse Parkway.
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1: Richard, I called the on-call agency. 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I'll update them.
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0: 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The description.
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0: The caller from 105 Holly Park Street is called back. Advising the male is laying in her yard near flower beds, no weapons. She doesn't believe it's a neighbor and he's just making noises. She doesn't want to get too close to him. White male, black hair, face tattoo, blue plaid shirt, blue jeans, 105 Holly Park Street.

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1: Receipt.
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0: 6 Lincoln 6, County.
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0: Admin service, 6 Davis 2.
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0: Scene has been turned over to the city streets. I'll be clear. Number 9.
1: Starship.

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1: 1-1-5-2-6.
0: Good one, David. I can't get CAD to load. Is there anything pending?
1: Nothing pending.

0: Individual student information pending solely of progress. 911 South Pacific Avenue, Unit 3.
1: Door 2.
0: Last female at the apartment complex throwing lumber around outside. Her last name is Zimmelman. Is L force name. Suspected Christina. History of T2 issues. Black short blue jeans. It's called just throwing them around and banging at it.
1: Cars 2, myself and Dorf 1 will be in route.
0: 2, 2, 6, 2, 2.

0: George 2, she's Kluwant, not licensed, eligible.
1: Copy, thank you. George 2, Kelsey, get into round 2.
0: 603.

0: not currently any disorderly behavior. 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Sit here for a moment to resume.
1: Received all she gives is static, and the OP advised she had been taking items out of Wolf Pullman, banging things around inside, and then coming back out. So that might be what she's doing.
0: Copy.
1: 605.

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0: 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Would you like her to come outside and have a conversation?
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All units are clear. We can close the call on number 3.

8852. I'm control and respond 115 3-16-Avenue, number 210, no medical. 115 3-16-Avenue, number 210, control, sir. System 5.

8852, bomb control. 8852. Additional caller is with the patient. Advise that he is conscious, breathing, fell 5 to 6 hours ago. He's on blood thinners with no injuries. He weighs about 350 pounds. Would you like additional? Confirm, yes. Receive this one.

HA1 control and respond 115-316-70, number 210. All patients, 115-316-70, number 210, control and clear, 53.

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1: 637.

0: 3 days for information on two pending details. We have a 2-2 issue requesting contact Ocean Beach Highway about the state of the world and an abandoned boat that was part of a Facebook Marketplace deal that didn't go through that's been left at 3027 Pershing Way.
1: Can we handle that one? Clear that back out.
0: I didn't copy the clear that back out. Who was that and for which one?
1: For the mental.

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Good. Contacting 1FOX.

0: Miami Check 141 out of Mississippi. 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
0: Tom, Henry, Edward, William, Sam, first of Michael, Mary, Ida, Charles, Henry, Adam, Edward, Lincoln, middle L, Lincoln, 1207, 89.

All static. I got 844 is off duty. Nothing after that.

0: 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Could you please advise who's in duty?
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0: only 3-digit two-part information. Go ahead. Okay, showing a 2-card Mary Lakewood, that's third. RSO and driver's ID only out of Lakewood.
1: David 1, I'll be out 1.
0: David 1.
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0: 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This was a list assist only, no medical need refusal.
1: 8852.

0: Say one, Mom. You want someone?
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0: Last of Adam. Adam, David, Adam, Mary, Sam. First of Jordan, spelled John, Ocean, Robert, David, Allen, David, Adam, Nora, middle A for Allen, 072791.
1: David, one.

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0: 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That would be funny, a phone call.

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0: 1W2 Welfare Check Western and grade. 1W2. It's a female that's passed out in a maroon sedan. Should be in front of the Rizad building. She keeps kind of moving down the roadway and then she's parked on the wrong side. Keeps putting into reverse. They're not sure if she's under the influence or what's going on with her.
1: 1W2, I'll be in route from the home.
0: Sends away.
2: And 1David, awesome.
0: 1David.
2: Has the same call Kelso had a short time ago, did they ever make contact?
0: They never made contact.
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0: I think the address on there should be either like 11 or 1200 block of 3rd.
1: From should be 11:45 3rd.

Street Agency, Longview. 3W2. 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Looking for a white male, probably in his 40s, associated with that vehicle.

Palm Beach Radio, David 2. Go ahead. It looks like the only involvements we've had with it were with the RO, Jeremy Jackson, born in 88, and he's Clear One's expired driver.

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1: 3 of the 2.

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1: David 2, 7th and Hudson.
0: It's a shoplifter boarded, Safeway 15th Avenue, time delay 10 minutes. Suspects left behind their dog.
1: Proceed.

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1: Thank you. Love you, 3 David, 1 David, 3. An alarm, 11-11-11. 11, 11, 11. 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
2: Dave 1, 7, 2, 3. 7, 3. 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
1: Thank you.

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0: Copy. Everything up here is locked.
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0: 4-1, you can still respond to me, 4-1.
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call you. 2 David 2. Can you add in to the system that both suspects are going to be trespassed for 1 year? Okay.

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They spoke with the Kaylee on saying she didn't have proper coat.

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0: Flash to Reagan, Robert Edward Adam, George Adam Nora. First to Ryan, Robert Young Adam Nora, Milton Christopher, Universe 7.

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0: Last of Love, Lincoln Union, Frank Frank, first of Jessica, John, Edward, Sam, Sam, Ida, Charles, Adam, Middle J for GM, or Gene,
1: 08-04-1986. David 4. Lovely 3, David 4, wants and drivers are clear.
0: David 4.

Medic 25, respond. 120 Solomon Road, number Elick Edwards 16 for possible overdose. 120 Solomon Road, apartment Elick Edwards 16, control one's clear. Stand by additional tones. Amount of Benadryl. Not sure if it's intentional or not. We're sending aid. Drive number 2 for Chesapeake. This will be a Delta response, 890 Doherty Drive, number 2, between Eaton Court and Walsh Avenue. Control on clear.

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0: 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She's clear one.
1: Thank you.
0: Or maybe it's Azalea. 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

0: 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So we have Alpha respond 2025 Tibbetts, apartment 209, between Michigan and Maple, control and clear.
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0: 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I'll be clear number 5 to fire.
1: Thank you.
0: You can put me on the suspicious up in Toodle.

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2: 2-part last. First at Ortiz. Ocean Robert Tom Ida Zebra. Second Hernandez. First of Carlos. Middle A Alberto. 01-12-92.
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0: Last of Tandberg, Tom Adam Nora, David Boy, Edward Robert George, First Zachary, Zebra Adam Charles, Henry Adam Robert Young, Middle T Tom, 050792.

0: in Kelso to get one. 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
1: BC, what's it for?
0: Failure to appear, hit and run, attended vehicle. It's out of Clark County.

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2: 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First of Ariel, Adam, Robert, Ida, Edward, Lincoln. 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

0: Longview 3, David 1, David 4. A vehicle for a subject on an electric scooter, Pacific Way Taylor.
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0: It's going to be Pacific Way Taylor, scooter still in the roadway on Pacific Way.
1: David, on the almond route to that.
0: Three David.

0: Engineer 2, Medicaid 41, Chief 81, respond specifically at Taylor for a vehicle versus a electric scooter. Pacific Way and Taylor Avenue, control and clear.
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0: is for lung viewer. Neck back pain, he is verbal, also elbow and hip hurts as well where he fell on the pavement.
1: Thank you.
2: Units responding to Pacific Way and Taylor Avenue. 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

8661 respond. 167 Chaffron Road at the Mount St. Helens RV Park for a fall victim. Again, this break. It'll be a Bravo response. 40-year-old female conscious breathing fell, possible broken leg.

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0: Single rider down, looks like major injuries. I'll be North Pacific Command. Pacific Way Command. We'll remain on control one.
1: I'm seeing single rider down, appears to have major injuries. You'll be Pacific Way Command, remaining on control one.

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0: Number one, last of Fisher, Frank, Ida, Sam, Henry, Edward, Robert, first of Donald, David, Ocean, Nora, Adam, Lincoln, David, middle, M, Michael, 0926, 1962, number two.
1: Go ahead.
0: Last of Keel, King, Edward, Ocean, first of Roddy, Robert, Adam, David, Yellow, middle, S, like Sam, 0818, 1987. And did you get a Subaru license plate?
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0: You can terminate command, I'll be clear.
1: Command terminated at 943. Three different ones.

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1: Yeah, who's it for?
2: I'll send it to you. There's an animal complaint pending. Text number 1006. Two dogs roaming in the road.

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1: Go ahead.
0: Duane, he's showing a 25 Mary Lewis County, driving while suspended third, and driver suspended third.
1: Copy, just walk up to the call.

811 Squad 12, Chief 12, respond. 196 Pine Ridge Drive, for a fall victim. This will be an out response. 196 Pine Ridge Drive, cross of Weary Road, control and clear.

0: 3 David 41, copy. Charles, Paul Knorr, 0089. We're going to be Ocean Beach in Kessler.
1: 04.

0: 3, David. 4, Lundy, check one.
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0: Class of Hagley, or Hagley, I'm not sure. Henry, Edward, Adam, George, Nora, Edward, Yellow. First of Braden, Boy, Robert, Adam, David, Edward, Nora. Middle E, Emery, and Glenn. 08, 02, 1990.
1: Thank you.

0: Whenever you come in clear the range, I'll take the north suspicious.
1: Wait a minute. Wendy with you, County. Wendy with you. Will you reopen my case number? Wendy with you. 825-136-03, and I'll be on it at the hole. Is it a fraud? Paper. Copy. Do you want me to clear you off this miscellaneous? No, you can sit back on board.

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1: 1607, go ahead.
0: We're responding on that Pine Ridge Drive call. We have no notes. Do you have anything for us?
1: Medic 1607, it's going to be an alpha response. 79-year-old male, conscious breathing, fell from his bed.
0: Copy, thank you.
1: Received.

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1: Chief 1-2.
0: You can cancel that medic. You're gonna have, this is going to be a lift assist.
1: Copy. AMR unit, you can cancel.
0: Medic 16-07, copy, clear.

0: si va bien.
1: Dime, igual.
0: On that ATL, that phone number listed comes back to Willow Grove. Do we have any history on that residence?
1: Where are you getting that info from, or do you have the address? I can check it.
0: I just inputted the phone number, but the address is... Okay.
2: Dave Furlong, do you have a vehicle stopped?
1: Dave Furlong.
0: David, too long, dude, when you're ready.
1: Go ahead.
0: 6231 Willow Grove Road, also.
1: Go ahead.
0: Can you advise county?

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1: 1-8-5.
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0: 67.0.

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1: Go ahead.
0: Last of Wood, William, Ocean, David, First of Talus, Tom, Adam, Lincoln, Union, Sam, middle O for Orion. It's going to be 07-03-2005.

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0: 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You can show all District 1 clearing in service.
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2: Flight from 50th and Aspen. 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

0: David Mondi. 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
1: Copy,
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0: State of Lyon County. I'm clear to stab notes.
1: Six David one.
2: One David County.
1: David.
2: Only vehicles here that rule delivery vehicles. Number

0: King Fork County.
1: Go ahead.
0: Put this out number 4. Show me on the phone for the south end call.
1: King 4.
2: 6 David 2, can I stop me?
1: 6 David 2.
2: No plated black Land Rover. I'm on Buck High Street off of Gorig.
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1: Six David 2 County, code 4, can you check a VIN and an Oregon driver, please?
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1: VIN is Sam Adam Lincoln Adam George 2 David 4 X-ray David Adam 683679 should be from California, I believe.
2: Ricky, go ahead, Juan.
1: Last is Brooks Common. It's a two-part last name, so it's Brooks and then Paul Edward Thomas Robert Union Sam. First is Charles Henry Adam Robert David Edward middle A Adam 01-25-1986, again from Oregon.

0: County, 6-2-2-1 Frank.
1: Go ahead.
0: Chardet Antoinette Brooks Petrus, 12586. Black female, 57250, black and black. Is a California felony. Says threatens to commit a crime of violence, willful knowing violation of any court order, full extradition.
1: Copy, that'll be my driver.
0: Oh, I see. She's also responded in an order, and her driver's status is showing valid out of Oregon.

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Your bell, Bob. A civil call pending. I do have questions about a civil standby.

0: 6 David 2 County. Can you tell me again what the warrant was for, please?
1: Contempt of court order violation with miscellaneous comments, threats to commit a crime of violence, willful knowing violation of any court order, notify release.
0: Copy. Is there still an active order?
1: There's a protection order where she's responded. Protected is a Michelle Brooks, born in 76.
0: Copy, thank you.

0: Owen County.
1: Go ahead.
0: Can we confirm the warrant, and also can I check wants and drivers out of Nevada?
1: Affirm, go ahead.
0: Last of Mason, Mary, Adam, Sam, Ocean, Nora, first of phonetically, John, Adam, Nora, Edward, Ida, Sam, Henry, Adam, middle B, David. Standby for date of birth. Actually, it's 0505, 1987.

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1: Denisha, she's clear one, and her driver's status is showing valid out of Nevada.
0: 6-1, copy.
1: County 682.
0: 2.
1: On that vehicle, I did not get a return out of California. I did get one out of Arizona, showing clear expired in 24 on a 2013 Land Rover.
0: Copy, thanks. And then if I didn't mention already, we have charting custody.
1: Receive. Records is working on the hit.

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Charlie response, control clear, 10th gate.

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0: It's a hit and run at Toad's. A red four door sedan took off when the RP was trying to exchange information.
1: Copy, what's the time delay?
0: Past two.
1: Copy, you can claim me from this and I'll be in route.
0: I see the RP is still there and it's still the Toad's 18 Kia Soul. The vehicle that took off is a red passenger car. Went out the back side of Toad's towards park.
1: Copy, I'll be in route that area.

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0: Long Beach Lemmy's. Update on that reckless. We had another car rising there eastbound from Lowe's now. So it's a black Mazda. They did provide a plate. Charles Henry Boyd, 9929.
1: Are they still following them? Northbound on Nichols.
0: Negative.
1: Copy. And where does the plate return to?
0: It's clear on a black 16 Mazda 3, registered to Cassia Heim, Lake Robinson.

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0: Warren County. 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
0: Boy, Williams. And it's obstructed. 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
1: Go ahead.
0: Charles, Mary, 4471.
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1: 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It's a Bravo response control, Quillen 20.
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1: Go ahead.
0: West phonetically, King Henry Adams, David Ida Edward Victor. First phonetically, David Adam Mary, Ida Robert, middle R Robert, date of birth 08-07-2001.
1: Received Kelso 2 David 25 Mary.
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1: Mabel Wacky Parrot, white male 2-23-54-58-165 brown over black, has a unconfirmed misdemeanor out of Tumwater Police for a failure to obey suspended third break. Has another multi out of Thurston for suspended third. And also has multiple out of Lewis for FTA suspended third, and he is still suspended third.
0: Copy.

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1: 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I didn't get a return out of Washington. Is it a different state?
0: Negative, it's Washington.
1: Race it, I didn't get a return.
0: Copy, can you try to run it without the Union?
1: Still no return.
0: Copy, thanks.

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2: Brush 1-3, he's going to be down on the beach. 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Sounds like his hip has popped out of a joint. 68-year-old male, conscious breathing.
1: Brush 1-3, copy.

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Medicaid 41 for patrol and response, 2024 Tibbetts number 13. Sick patient, 2024 Tibbetts number 13, Alpha response, control 3 left 34.

0: 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We're en route to the call off of 911 in Woodland.
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0: Long View, 30 Veterinary and Animal Complaint, 123-17. The dog locked in the vehicle. Carson, it does seem to be in distress. I don't have the vehicle description. It's at 123-17 in the B-Boy.
1: Copy, I'm in route.

0: Well, I talked to therapy again. She said that the dog's out now and is just requesting contact from the ACO on Monday. I can set it to reopen.
1: Copy that.

Mall Virginia, looking for a Tommy Newton. He's calling in. We'll reopen the call.

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1: One 6-3.
0: We had somebody report of somebody striking a trailer. We're out with the driver of the trailer that hit somebody. So we'll get their info and log it. 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
0: in the area of Riverside Park, open line, nothing heard, no response, no answer on callback.

0: Lincoln 60 County. Registration by two trailer and truck for the victim vehicle, if you can mark that on it.
1: Go ahead.
0: David, 95336 Adam. Should be a silver Ram and trailer when you're ready.
1: Go ahead.
0: Adam Sam 6659.
1: Rick, do you need the returns?
0: No, just log it. I'll get the suspect's plate and his info in a second.
1: Mike.

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1: One Lincoln 63.
0: David 86069 Edwards.
1: Thank you.
0: And once when you're ready, I'm going to do it by license number.
1: Got
0: it. William David Lincoln 3, Tom Nora 2, 5 Frank 3, Sam Boy.

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0: Trailer plate, Adam Mary, 4664.
1: Thank you.
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1: Go ahead.
0: Charles, 48810 Young.
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0: 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We log a cell phone for the for suspect person in the vehicle.
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21 to 3, I hang up 112 Craft Road. 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

0: Lincoln, 63 County. Another want for the witness. I can mark that on there.
1: 163.
0: Last phonetically, Henry Union, Nora, Nora, Ida, yep. Charles Union, Tom, Tom, Firsta, William, and if you can write, or note a cell phone.
1: Go ahead.
0: 360-751-0158, Alton.
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0: We can make a note, right side, trailer, taillight broken, and non-reportable, we can close with a 9.

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0: 2. 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We spoke with the Joshua Green. He said it was in his pocket. 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He's fine.
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0: 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There's also a Castle Rock PD one for use of drug paraphernalia.

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0: Intoxicated male hit a pole with a black Subaru Outback. He's trying to leave the scene. I'm out. I'm running the plate down. A bystander's talking with him now. They're saying it could possibly be a medical issue.

0: David from Alpity.
1: Three David. Units responding. The plate provided, Charles Nora Adams, 2333, may not be correct. That's coming back on a 24 Mazda CX-50 out of Richland. The subject has a Dexcom, so this may be diabetic. We've got Abe responding as well.
2: Hey, this is your Longview. 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
1: 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What were the numbers?
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1: Copy, Chief. I've seen two passenger cars up the left roadway. Hazards on. No damage. One subject on the ground. We'll be checking for injuries. 1248.
0: CP1, Ladder 81, we're approaching.
2: Ladder 81, turn on to 11th Avenue.
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0: on Medicaid 49. We're approaching from the east on Douglas.
1: Receive. Take on coming. Park right in front of the patrol car. A49, actually turn to your left into the parking lot right there.
0: A49, wake up.

Chapman, Charles Henry Adam, Paul Mary Adam, Nora, Persis Stephen, Sam Tom Edward, Victor Edward Nora, middle A Adam, 05-2171.

0: MN-49, I guess State's trying to stop something, and the warrants for you are confirmed. I have my hand.
1: Copy. You just want to listen up just in case. I think he'll be cooperative.
2: Information, State just got the vehicle stopped at 38.
1: Davis County, I'm out with them.
2: They're confirmed.

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0: 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The patient did have a medical emergency that caused the incident. 849 will be transporting. I'll be clear.

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1: 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County 671, hang up in the area 138 Park.

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0: It's an open line. It sounds like kids playing on the phone. They've called in twice.
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0: Well, we got your credit card information on the reckless vehicle southbound Oregon Way from 10 at Ready for Details. Swipe forward passenger car plate boy time frame to 8574. Advice it was swerving over. Southbound Oregon Way from 10 at moment sir at the trigger.
1: David Cornwell, the armor in the area may have thrown up, but nothing's working.

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1: They did not. They're not following. 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
1: Shoplifting at Walmart 7th Ave. They have a male and female in the office, so they're both cooperative.
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0: Last of Mavis, Mary, Adam, Tom, Henry, Edward, Robert, first of Travis, Tom, Robert, Adam, Victor, Adam, Ida, Sam, sorry. Middle J, John, 10/16/1983.
1: Can you go again with that birth date?
2: 0332.
1: Stand by one for the second. Longview 3, David 4, Travis is clear, valid drivers.
0: Richard.
1: David 2, good, second.
2: Class of Gretzen, George Robert Union, David Zebra Ida, Edward Nora, first of Cara, King Adam Robert, Adam Henry, middle D David, 08/13/86.

Bobby 3, David 2, Robert Allen is the clear, active, supervised, and Kara is clear bonds, order information, not with the other half-fail drivers.

0: 喜欢那个戏。
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1: Go your Alpha.
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1: Hey, David, 2, 13, 3.
2: Seattle that says will extradite. Can you just check on that?
1: Checking.

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1: Pretty sure it was. Obviously not him.
0: Copy, I'm checking it anyway. He looks clear. Copy.

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1: Copy. Lobby will arrive. 15th Street.

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One George One, Adam King One, 5 Frank 4, 677, 755, 42.

0: 21-3, return. Signed back clear. I'm a 2006 Chevy Cobalt, white in color. Looks like it's signed plate Charles Union William 7532 that expires January 27th to an Elliott Ginger or Geiger Dan out of Kelso.
1: Adam Robert Charles, Henry Edward Robert, first of Deborah, middle of M Maxine, 01-16-83.

0: Bondi is stopping.
1: 3 David.
0: Boy Tom George, 1331. I'll be 30th, just north of Dover.
1: County 1 David, 3 of your return, left 2 and Mary.
2: Good.
1: On Deborah Maxine Archer, 116 of 83, white female, 5'3", 195, brown and green. I'm looking at an unconfirmed Kelso misdemeanor. And the third, and she is a protected person.

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Longview, 3 Sam 4, King Cap, suspicious, 1130 back. 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
1: Sheila, 3 Union Lincoln, Edward Tom, first of Robert, middle S. Stewart, 060-08-1966.

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1: 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Otherwise, he's convicted, order information expired, drivers.

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0: 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He's clear wants convicted order information.

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A traumatic injury, 280 Cedar Hills Road. Control and clear, standby for tones not related. Molly 3, stand 4, did you want a second? One from Control 1, respond 238 25th Avenue, lift assist, 238 25 25th Avenue, control and clear.

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1: Thank you. 3.
0: Parky, it's advised that the female parked in an RV and then parking lot, subjects coming and going from it. RV says the same female was parked here last week, was told to leave, and she keeps coming back.
1: Thank you. 3.

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0: 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Do you want me to have them call your cell? I'll be on scene 2-story recovery center. Nothing showing for three. 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
1: Go for medic 1.
0: Well, we just got a request from 2 Boy 6 for you guys to respond back to the stadium.
1: Medic 1 copies. Code 1 or code 3?
0: Code 3 sounds like they have an 80-year-old male with stroke-like symptoms.
1: Medic 1 copies.
0: I see my partner's making the call right now, and then I'll put you on it.

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0: Copy, an employee, he's been balancing on one and he's been asked to leave multiple times. They want to be trespassed now, he's not laying in front of the air pumps.

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0: Charles booking 1320 will be 900 block of great.
1: Two
0: David, two them.
1: Two David.
2: Three Sam, three London.
1: Sam, three.
2: Do you have any previous contacts with whoever this mail is from us?
1: I don't have a description to know who it is.
2: Copy. Arriving.
1: Okay.
2: David 3, Sam 3, on Morgan Way Beach.

0: 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I'm with an Islander mail.
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1: 1-6-3.

love you one so much. Of Roosevelt, Robert Ocean Ocean, Sam, Edward Victor, Edward Lincoln, Tom, First of Vixen, Victor Ida Charles, King Sam Ocean Nora, Middle Middle, Splendid Verse 8, 7 of 86.

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0: Longview 3K13 Sanford, Bastide 243 Colorado Street. Someone with a base stock cussing has someone inside a vehicle or a piece of witness.
1: Kaylin Douglas, 7000. Three, Sam, clearly.
0: Sam, 3.
1: Going clear on water down, being route to Colorado Street.
0: The male's trying to get the other half out of the car and pointing the bat at someone in the car.
1: Copy. I'll be code Alabama 16.
0: The male with the bat is Hispanic or Islander male, 20s, black shirt, shorts, and the male just hit a red car with the bat now.

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0: 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Go ahead. Can you show me with Clark on a traffic stop at the AM/PM on the River Road?
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0: Lobby, what a custody, side of the jail.

0: County. One sheriff is out of Colorado.
1: Go ahead.
0: Last of Williams. First medically, John Ocean Union. Sam Union, Edward Adam. Middle J for James. 08-12-1973.
1: Where is this, Alpha?

0: calling 3 David 2. Go ahead. Mr. He is requesting another phone call. Ready.
1: Josiah or Joshua James Williams, age 12 of 73. I'm showing a black male, 6'2", 245, bald with brown eyes. He has a non-extraditable felony out of Colorado for failure to appear on larceny charges, and his driving status out of Colorado is suspended.

0: Did you have a chance to run the mail we have in custody for?
1: I was never given a name.
0: Copy it. The mail that's in the registration.

David 23804 Edward, Moby Cypress and 30th.

0: 601 moderate 1 from 601 respond to 600 Broadway dialysis. 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

0: 7-2-3 Sam. 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Negative. Got it.
1: Long 3 Sam 4, John Gill is clear, convicted, and valid driver.
0: Received.
2: One thing

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1: Sam 3 has you in custody. He's at the jail. I'll be clear.
0: Thank you.
2: Young Adam, Robert John 0, 8 Young 8, 6 Adam 0, 0 1 0, 8 5, and try out abortion.

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1: I'll be over the RO. Date of birth if you need it.
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0: 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Can you put me out at St. John's on a detail for a moment?
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0: Well, 13. Good.
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0: Yeah, Kelso, is there a number listed?

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The door should be secured. She's on her way back home. Let me get an ETA.

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0: You're still in line with ARP. 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
1: No, I'm sorry, disconnected. 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
0: 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I can call. Thank you.

it was just the wind that blew the door open, but if there's a county unit available that can respond and assist us, that would be appreciated.

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0: Tulsa is requesting a search in a building, South 3rd.
1: David 2.
0: King 4, are you available?
1: I am, but I'm down in Colima.
0: Copy.
1: Are they just wanting a body or a canine resource?
0: Just bodies, they're not requesting canine. 1, David 2 should work. David 2, I've got you in route. You're going 1210 South 3rd, 1210.

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0: Adam Charles, 6613, 1600 block, Dyke Road.

Medic 25, respond 125 Leckler Creek Road for a crash notification. 125 Leckler Creek between Banner Road and Hazelville Drive, control and clear.

0: A31, Medic 31, respond 755 Sightly Road for breathing difficulties. This will be a Charlie response, 755 Sightly, cross of Sky Country Road, control and clear. One, David, two. 221, go ahead.
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0: Sunday, Monday, when I return.
1: Good.
0: R.O. James is clear. His driver's assistant is about third.
1: Okay, it's fine. I'll be sure.
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This will be an alpha response. 190 North Maple Hill Road, cross of South Maple Hill Road and Rose Valley Road, control and clear.

0: Medicaid 42 respond. 341 Franklin Place for a sick patient. 341 Franklin Place between Blue Heron and Concord. Control and clear. Go again.
1: We're code 4. Some people lost their phone.
0: Repeat. Utility 3-1 from Control 1.
2: Go for Utility 3-1.
0: Do you have patient contact there on scene?
2: Negative.
0: Well, Lewis County just called to advise that the subject who they were texting with told them the patient went POV. I don't have anything further and they couldn't verify.
2: Receive. We are UTL here. You can show Utility 3-1 and Medic 3-1 back service.
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1: Go ahead.
0: We were able to make contact, or County was. And it was somebody that lost their phone. You can disregard to Leppler Creek.
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1: One David, sir.
0: Morgan, 089, King Robert, David. Chauffeur, 1200 block, West Side.

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I'm not exaggerating. Let's hang up on call.

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0: East Clear wants convicted driver suspended of third with interlock requirement.

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0: Do you have a report of a two-vehicle MVA at Alderwood and Beacon Hill?
1: Negative.
0: There is a what appears to be light damage on a rear-end collision for two cars right at the intersection of Alderwood and Beacon Hill.

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0: We were unable to stop at that MV. They all appeared out. Can you stop and check to make sure it's not injured?

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1: Three 10 4 9 1 4,
0: George Tom Zebra, Oregon, please. 3000 block Ocean Beach.
1: 10 4. Few minutes ago, break for details. Vehicle will be a black 2016 Toyota Tacoma. Caller advising the driver is her uncle and he's intoxicated. Believed to be headed towards Rose Valley. From 149 Nemo Road, County Crash 1659.

0: County, 1 North, I had a blocking accident, Alderwood and Beacon Hill.
1: 1 North 5 from Woodland.
0: It goes per minute 25. We have not had involved parties call in. They're advising there's a 2 vehicle accident with light damage. They are blocking the intersection Alderwood and Beacon Hill.